dinner. All the counselors hate the waiters, and the lake has alligators. And the head coach wants no sissies, so he reads to us from something called Ulysses. Now I don't want this should scare you, but my bunkmate has malaria. You remember Jeffrey Hardy? They're about to organize a searching party. Take me

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Wait a minute. It stopped hailing.

Well, good morning, everyone, and welcome to Shall We Dance on 96.5 NRFM. And you are now with Brian. Well, a big thank you. Yeah, I already said thank you to the last group. Yeah, both thank you again to them and what a program that they put on. Well, Shall We Dance, it's all about music.

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0: Teaming up there with Tom Gabelle. Baby, I love your way. You're at 96.5 Inner FM, and Rod Stewart is with us, and it's blue skies. I hope so, anyway.

His belt and his buckles I tight to my waist, his sword and his pistol I then walked away. If the captain

You beautiful Foxington, very late, I went into Carrick to a place there called Lynn. I met Kerry, the hangman, he had a drop in. He looked at my

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The first tip I gave him, I put him in despair. Before you'll hang any more, my arms will tell, and I'll send your old soul gone blazing to hell, little Lord, your Lord in glory. I know you have heard my comical song. I hope you're all pleased I have said nothing wrong.

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But when I awoke from my slumber, Harpen was excited with the fright.

object for its mute. Adieu, but see its lovely meds as they come.

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2: Hi there, and welcome to Very Varied. I'm your host, Thomas Glenn, and each week I take a look at a concoction of various songs, albums, and artists that you might not have heard for years, if at all. And just when you thought that your weekend couldn't get any better, another episode of Very Varied has reared its attractive head. Oh, yes, indeedy. You know the score. I, Thomas Glenn, will once again be filling your ears with some of those fully sick tunes that I tend to collect whenever possible. Now, anyways, let's get this huge episode off on a timeless 80s note with a classic. You know this one. Aha, with Take On Me. 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

0: I might be thinking about was the object of my affection.
1: Object of my affections. I remember though. Do you remember that song, Eileen?
2: Heavens, yes. You couldn't turn on a radio in the 30s without hearing that.
1: Why don't you sing it, Pinky?
0: I'd like to. Thank you.
1: Do you have any particular key that you'd like to sing it in?
0: I prefer one, yes, sir. I'd like the key of G, please.
1: Key of G? Would you like some oil on the key?
0: That'd help a little. D7, George, or something like that.
1: Give him a D7, then. Sing it, George.
0: I'll try, sir.

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Nina is off to bed. You're the best. Enjoy your last 30 minutes. Thank you very much, Nina. What else can I tell you? George Krupinski has voted for Joe Cocker. And we also have... Colin of Essendon, bad luck about last week's request. I don't know why I didn't write it down, and by the time I realised it, it wasn't there anymore. My fault. Now, he says, Yarrawonga calling Mr. Special K. Bad luck about last week's request. Looks a little like loving Dorothy Baker, never mind. Okay, we'll put that in. Perhaps another win tonight. Poor Vossi. Vote for the Box Tops. Right, got it. No contest next week. Please, Mad Dogs and Englishman Noel Coward. Well, now I've got two songs for you. Okay, I am writing them down as soon as I can. Thanks very much, Colin of Essendon. And it takes us on to 13.5 to the Box Tops and 10.5 now for Joe Cocker. It's still anybody's game. We've got 24 votes in, which is best in a while. You see what happens when we have a good song? Yes, right, okay, I know. We've mentioned that. We're up to date. Good. Now, it's time for...

That's the voice of Ringo Starr from an album called Ringo's Roto Gravure. Don't ask me what that means, but nonetheless, he recorded that in 1976.